are you deceived in what you believe? 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
0: 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I want a real man. I don't have time for this shit.

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Oh, what we're living in.

0: before you go, there's something I want you to have.
1: Oh, it's beautiful. But wait a minute, isn't this...
0: Yeah, yes it is.
1: But I thought the old lady dropped it into the ocean in the air.
0: Well, baby, I went down and got it for you.
1: Aw, you shouldn't have.

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1: When your legs don't work like they used to before, and I can't sweep you off of your feet,